They say the holy water's watered down, and this town's lost its faith. Our colors will fade eventually, so if our time is running out, day after day, we'll make the mundane a masterpiece. Oh my, my, oh my, my love, I take one look at you, you're taking me

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All I wanna do is lose control. You know that I'm a crazy bitch. I do what I want when I feel like it. All I

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1: Sorry, the number you have reached is not in service at this time. Please check the number or try your call again.
2: Écoutez, c'est un coup de cœur.